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1: Twenty first Street Command Dispatch.
0: Go ahead.
1: We are getting readings over 100 on CO at this house. We're trying to find the source of the problem now.
0: Back up.

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0: 56.5.
1: Copy.
2: Five oh one.
1: 501.
2: I'm clear. Six has a patient. The other patient's in another vehicle declined EMS.
1: Perfect. I've got a medical alarm holding on Winding Creek Circle, just FYI.

0: Okay, that'll probably require a truck. Stand by 1 second.
1: Okay, I've got non-central if you want me to start them that way.

0: Georgia 28, Tennessee DL when you're ready.
1: Go ahead with that, Tennessee. ID.
0: Tennessee ID 11064164.
1: I copy. You can go ahead with that, Georgia 28 as well.
0: William Robert 661.
1: Okay.
2: Five oh two, you can cancel that for us.
1: Copy, thank you.

0: 500.
1: 500.
0: With the information in that CAD, go ahead and send whoever's available to that medical alarm.
1: Okay, I've got 9 Central. 9, can you take this medical alarm, 163, Winding Creek Circle, Northwest?
2: Yep, en route. 506.
1: Heard you.
2: 506. 506. 6, we're going to be gnawing to Erlanger, Maine. 15.5, 15.5.
3: Drive out back.
1: Where was that tag?
3: Seattle, Alabama, 601, John, Tom.
1: I'm copying that, the guy with it.
3: Also out of Alabama, 10054924.
1: I copy.
4: Oh, and I don't believe they have a 505 tonight. Correction. They don't have a 3 tonight.
3: 500.
1: Go ahead.
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0: Je m'en laisse pas.
1: Ben.
0: It's from his grill. We're going to use some fans and ventilate the house.
1: Copy.
2: I-75, command dispatch.
1: Copy. Go ahead.
2: The patient's been loaded and transported, and there's no further hazards. A lot of PD units are going to be on scene for a little bit. All fire units in service, command terminated.
1: Copy, times 2010.

0: 54.
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0: 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Town says he's only got

0: calling you to send back for a reckless driver bolo, possibly intoxicated driver bolo. Calling you to be on the lookout for a possible intoxicated or reckless driver. It's going to be a black Toyota Corolla headed towards Key Street. It's going to be a black male with a baseball cap. We'll have Georgia tags. Last thing going past Champions. World famous fried chicken. 191 Coey Cross to Northwest. Going towards Keith. Any contact of theirs? Comment with me 2011.
1: Edward 17.
2: 17.
1: Can you be en route to my location to pick up a warrant? A subject has turned himself in at the JC. I need somebody to pick it up here in the turret.
2: Yes, ma'am. I'm en route.
3: 206.
1: Go ahead.
3: I'm right here next to your location. I'll swing by and grab it, serve it. You can keep him in service.
1: Not copy.
2: Thank you, sir.
4: One five, 52, 49.
1: You said 52.9?
4: Yes, ma'am.
1: Copy, thank you.
4: Five four, we're clear of the hospital out of service.
1: Copy.
5: 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Thank you.

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0: 73, everything okay?
2: Before I'm in route to it.
0: Not copy. 73, your side is still good. Mm-hmm. 73, your side is okay.
2: Yeah, we're good. This is more of a 1099 than a traffic stop.
0: Not copy.
3: Joe 7, KHB has the same tonight.

0: 3356, 3385. Will you copy a noise disturbance?
1: Ava.
2: 56.
0: Still me at 3207, Cascade Hills Drive, Northwest. We've got two callers on this so far. Sounds like it's about five houses down from this address. They're advising that sounds like teenagers on a karaoke machine singing, possibly intoxicated as well. So it's loud and disturbing the whole neighborhood there.
3: 41.
0: 41, go ahead.
3: No, I'll take that call. I'll advise on the recover.
0: Not copy.
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0: Back up.

0: looks like it's going to be an audible fire alarm, and it's going to be at the Big Lutz.
1: Hey, Engine 4 is on scene. Engine 4 will have 25th Street Command. Nothing visible from the exterior. We'll be going in to make contact.
0: I copy. Command established. 2022.
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0: 2729. 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
1: 2729.
0: 3015-3015 Dalton Pike Southeast. Give me a reference to some sort of domestic in progress. Caller's advising there's about 4 to 5 people, males and females, appear to be in some sort of altercation. Should be a metal building next to this address.
2: 25, clear me from here. Put me on that.
0: I copy.
1: Oh, and flow valve, that's all it's saying on the screen.
3: Yeah, I copy. 210's on scene, I'll be doing a rolling 360.
0: Yeah, I copy. Twenty-first, go ahead.
4: We've ventilated the structure at the levels like normal. All fire units back in service command. I'm ready.
0: Copy. Times 2024.

0: 40, go ahead.
1: I made contact with the subject vehicle. They'll slow it down 10-8.
0: I copy. I've got an overdose on Pine Hill Drive Southwest that I know of. I don't have any units in service.
1: Copy, I'll head that way.
0: Copy, overdose 438 Pine Hill Drive Southwest.
2: Go ahead.
0: 438 Pine Hill Drive Southwest, be on an overdose. It's actually going to be a 2-year-old patient advising got into her hydrocodone pill bottle, possibly ate two of them. The patient is conscious and alert right now. Tan, can you copy it? Talk.
3: And go ahead.
0: Buffer check, Northley Highway, Wilson Farm Road. Northley Highway, Wilson Farm Road, Northwest. Wild female, brown hair, dark t-shirt, basketball cap, sitting on the side of the road there.
3: 10-4.
1: 10-1, anybody else coming to the dog park and cancel?
2: Too late, I'm in service.
0: 208, I copy. 209, 207, Edward 25, I can show you all. I can, actually, 209, I'll show you on scene.
4: 7, I copy.
1: It's 41, I'm 97.
0: Back up.
2: Can you copy the Tennessee deal?
0: You go ahead.
2: 148-320-641. And also, can you find the history, like how many tickets he's had lately?
0: Yep. Go ahead.
1: I've got some 5,000, 73, 40, 78.
0: Second.

0: Edward 25. It's going to be 191 Norman Road Southeast. Caller's still sitting in his truck there. It's going to be in reference to a black bear around his house.
1: This

0: Banker 204.
1: Go ahead.
0: Legal status is valid. Negative warrants. The last history, I don't know how far behind the state is, but the last history is speeding in 2023.
1: 10-4. He said he had 5 citations, he thinks.
0: I see that one in August of 2023. There was another one in Calhoun. It looks like July of 23 for fair to yield right away. He had a brief suspension, but got it reinstated.
1: 10-4, I'm working on paperwork for him.
0: I got it.

0: 202, everything okay there?
1: Two oh one. Can you check your name and date of birth?
0: 201.
1: Anthony Yonker, Yonker, 422-2003.
2: 206-201. I'm not sure if you're familiar.
1: He's detained for now.
2: 10-4. Last I checked, he had a 29 here at 911.
0: 201. Are you 1035?
1: Yeah, go ahead with it.
0: I'm trying to advise, subject does have a warrant in hand at my location.
1: Okay, he's in custody. We'll be out there to get the warrant in just a minute.
0: Okay, 206 is here now, picking up another one. Do you want him to just get this one?
1: I'll stand by on it.
3: Five copy, five's in service.
4: I copy.
5: Okay, right.
6: I copy.
4: Yeah, we're 22.
0: Go ahead.
4: Advised incoming units in the EMS, there's a SUV with a log on a trailer with emergency flashers on South McDonough Road. To be careful of it when they come around.
0: Back up.

0: 3341's up to 340. Any copy harassment in progress?
1: 40, go ahead.
2: 41.
0: I'm at Horizon Square Apartments, 2324 Georgetown Road Northwest. 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College advising, older males harassing little girls in the parking lot here. Said that y'all were just out there. Says he lives in the 100 building. I know what his name is. Said he was touching them, rubbing on them. Send me a black male, purple shirt and khakis on. Didn't see any weapons.
3: Fifth Street Command, dispatch. 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Fire commencement terminated.
4: I copy. Terminated at 2033.

0: 841. I was at apartment 105 earlier, and there was no bell there at all.
1: Not copy.

0: 85, I copy that, traffic. You can cancel on those units coming out.
1: I copy. I was on the key at the ASCP being route over there, too. Thanks.

0: 6 Kennedy 1.
1: Eighty six, can go ahead with it.
0: First in Harl. It's going to be Arkansas. Adam. Zero. Nora. 44. William.
1: I've got an assist holding on Old Kinzer Circle, a non-emergency checkup on Dalton Pike with SO, and a fall on Candy's Creek Road. Patient is up from the fall and in his recliner.
2: Copy. Forward one, same traffic.
1: Their supervisor is aware, they'll get somebody as quick as they can.
0: Adam, Zebra, Nora, 4-4, William.
1: Not copy, thank you.

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1: Let me get Georgia driver's license. 060-361-328.

0: Let me see if fire is available for that lift assist, and you can show me on 505 with Thornton for the time being. I'll let you know when we're actually in service, and then we can go to the law enforcement assist.
1: I copy.

0: 506.
1: 6, we're ending at Erlanger Main at 38.4, 38.4.
0: Go ahead. That DL's come back to a Hassan Mason. He's going to be valid negative.
2: Copy.

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1: 17.
0: The fuel is actually going to be hydroxyzine, amotate for anxiety, I believe she said. We're going to walk down there to the road to meet EMS. They won't make it up the driveway.
1: That copy.
2: Zebra Nora 44 Williams, come back to a 2009 white Toyota Yaris. Expiration to me 12/26. The name on here is going to be Bianca Johnson and Isaiah Robinson. Looks like it's going to be out of West Memphis, Arkansas.
3: Circle southeast.
4: Three, four, you can put me on that welfare check on North Dakota.
2: Fuck off.
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1: Back.
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1: By the way, if you'll let them know, we do have a 6 minute ETA. I'm sorry, you cut out. What was your ETA?
6: 8. If you'll let them know, we've got about a 26 minute ETA.
1: Okay, I'll call them back and let them know.

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1: Have a three.
0: Clara Bradley, headed for Inches.
1: Copy.
2: Six oh two.
1: Go ahead.
2: I'm going to be out with a 1099 broke down vehicle here at the corner of Cass Lane and Hiawassee Street.
1: Next.
3: Very nice. Definitely, Eric.
1: Hi, copy.
0: Up for SO.
1: 500. Do you want 9 to start towards that checkup, or are you going to handle it with 5?
4: Hundred to 9. How far away from Dalton Pike are you?
0: We are 20 minutes away. I'm off of Mouse Creek, but we can handle it if you'd like. We don't mind.
4: That's all right. We'll be closer. We'll be in around here in just a minute.
0: 9 copy, we're 10-8. Do you need us anywhere?
4: Central.
0: Okay, headed there.
1: Nine, I covered all that traffic. You're going central, right?
0: Yes, ma'am.
1: Okay, thank you. Maker 201, EMS. Should be en route to you just shortly. They've got a truck assigned. They're just doing a swap over. They'll be en route in just a few.
4: Roger.
2: 501.
1: 501.
2: I got the information for report. You show me 10-8. You might want to put this on extra patrol, not time hours over here at this ballpark.
1: Not copy. I'll fax over.

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1: They are at Pine Hill Drive and Pine Hill Road, so they should be with you in just a minute.

0: 5, we're en route.
1: Not copy. 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
0: Table. Hey,

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1: Go ahead.
0: Lift has been assisted. You can show command terminated all units back in service.
1: I copy. Command terminated 2051.

0: 40, everything okay?
1: And four, can you shut me out with a male about to make contact behind life circle? Correction, revive aesthetics.
0: Two ten, can you go ahead and start down there toward that cast lane in Hawassee? 602's out with a 1099 vehicle. 602, your status. Okay.

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1: Six oh two.
2: Everything said for. 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We got the vehicle started. I'll be back tonight.
0: Not copy. 210-204. I'll show you back in.
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0: Not copy. 081-595-49. 85, you cut out the very end. I got 081-595.
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0: Yeah, go ahead.
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0: Not copy.
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0: Baker, Lincoln, Sam Baker's come back to 2013, grade 4, fusion to a Carol Moore, 3722 Stevens Road, Northeast, apartment 57 in Cleveland, expressions me 7 and 26, Miss R.

0: There you go.
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0: Nothing else. Coming back to Carl Fritz. 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
0: 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He's showing valid negative.

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0: Show me getting out with a disabled vehicle. It's gonna be Adam over Ida 22715 on a blue Nissan. It's gonna be Newby in Bates Park.
1: Okay, I covered you. What was your location?
0: Newby in Bates Park.
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0: 2 and 9. Can I get a return on that tag?
1: Adam Ida, 22715, is a 2008 dark blue Nissan to a Jonathan Emmons, 109 Augustus Way Northeast, 5 of 27. It's NSR.

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0: Okay.
1: I'll be out here just a few more.
3: Not copy. You're going to need that warrant.
1: And he'll be going up to hospital.
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1: Copy.
0: Five-oh-nine, non-emergency sick, 3380 Jackson Circle, Southeast.
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0: QAnon, everything's still okay there.
1: 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I'm going to give it about 10 minutes. 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
0: I've got an emergency transfer holding a convalescent.

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0: Eric Moore, 62183. Come back to revoke DL, negative NCSE levels.
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0: 54, go ahead.
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0: 120059068.
2: Okay. 10-2, David over Union 412.
3: To David Union 412, return to the 2018 white F-150 to an Isaac Hancock out of Decatur, 2 of 27, at Tennessee.
2: 10-4, can you hold that for a 1081?
1: That deal, so much territory attention, just morale negative.
3: Copy. 509. Can you redirect to the Fall of El Senior Living, 1400 Stewart Road? It'll be room 19, correction 1717.
4: Not copy. One wrong.
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1: What was that last letter?
0: Victor.
1: Got me, thank you.

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0: 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It's going to be 10-8 with a warning.
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1: Good copy.
2: Front door, waiting on somebody to come unlock it.
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0: On to Bradley. 6522.4.

0: 5 of 5.
1: He says clear the hospital and route for that non-emergency call.
0: I copy. Non-emergency SIG 3380 Jackson Circle Southeast 509. I tried to call him, no answer.
2: Copy. I think we've got someone here trying to help us.
0: Okay.
1: One 3 2 9 5 7 2 6 6.
0: No, I got you.

0: That needle's coming back to Ian Johnson. He's going to be valid negative.
1: Okay, thank you.

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0: I found a phone number for Terry Ammons at that same address. I'm going to try to make contact with them and see if they can tell me anything. 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

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I think it's possibly fireworks.

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1: Going on.
0: Deal status is valid, negative warmth.
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Engine 1, engine 4, 210, carbon monoxide detector. It looks like it's going to be at that 460 21st Street Northwest.

Like I said, it's going to be that 460 21st Street Northwest, 460 21st Street Northwest, audible gas carbon monoxide alarm.

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0: 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Last history was in August of 24. Negative warrants.
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0: Baker 210, Edward 17. Can you copy a call?
1: 210.
0: Okay. 210, Edward 17. Can you en route to 131 White Oak Road Northwest, the area of 131 White Oak Road Northwest? Callers advising they can hear what sounds like a couple arguing somewhere near their residence there on White Oak Road. Can't tell exactly where, but it sounds like a female's crying also.

0: 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Caller's advising there's a vehicle going outbound on water level, going to the inbound side. Looks like it's near water level.
1: Route 210, Edward 17. Correction, your caller lives on Country. Northwest, White Oak Valley Road area, near the intersection near Country Pass Drive. Can still hear one fail.
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I mean, special attention, 64 Highway AP 40, 64 Highway AP 40. And the inbound lane.

0: to, like, how many calls have you had on that 64 shuttle?
1: Two. Another dispatcher just advised her caller, said it looked like they've gotten turned around and headed in the right direction now.

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1: 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What was your location?
0: Out here with him. We pulled into the diplomat.

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0: two, Jane. Everything okay there?
1: 10-4. I've not heard any yelling or screaming. I'm in the area and I've stepped outside my car.
0: Yeah, okay. The caller is at 150 Country Place Drive, 156 Country Place Drive. If you want to make contact with me.
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0: Heading three. Heading three, your DL's coming back to Stephen Wally. He's showing valid negative, but is showing an active sex offender.
1: The outbound Dalton Pike at Farmingdale, gray sedan, Tennessee 28, Baker Hall Mike 0797.
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0: Are you out there with 73, or can you take this solo vehicle report?
1: I'm right, I can take care of
0: it. Okay, thank you. It's going to be a Target 45, 70, Frontage Road, Northwest. Ninety disregarded in sector 7. Eighty-five. Can you copy the stolen vehicle report?

crossing Fridge Road Northwest. Apologizing her white Kia Forte sedan was left in the parking lot here at 1718 today. Was driving it. My daughter's going to be leaving Stanfield. We'll be there meeting you at Target. I want to talk to you.

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1: Go ahead.
0: Jail status is valid. Last history was an accident in 2021. Negative warrants.
1: Here.

0: Saving three, is everything okay?
1: Yeah, we're good.
0: Sending six. Can you and 86 copy an NVA no injuries out the roadway?
2: Go ahead.
0: Thirty-three eighty-six. We copy NVA, no injuries out the roadway. Eastside Church of Christ, 563 4th Street Southeast. It's going to be a 2013 gold GMC Terrain versus a late model 4-door Jeep charcoal gray. Says he's left the scene there in the Jeep.
2: Ten four.

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1: Sandy James, Asbury Drive, Northwest. We had a male caller here that said hello and disconnected. Try calling back times two. No answer. Geo's his location.
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0: Joe's gonna kick off another time between.
1: 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All I got was 9-7.
0: Seven.
2: Seven, 1-2.
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2: 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Back up, thanks.
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0: 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Our radios are burning up out here.
1: 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I'm trying to make it out as best I can on my end.
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0: 501.
1: Are you still busy on that stop? Or are you back in?
0: I was about to clear with a warning right now.
1: Okay.

0: 506, convalescent, Bradley Medical, hallway, room 15, going back to 114, home place court.
1: Or, sorry, 41, Nora, Paul, John, 2.
0: Not copy. Do you want that returned?
1: Yes.
0: One North Hall, John 2, conducted 2011, Gold EMC to our Stephen and Phyllis Parker, patent tenancy, expressed 10 to 26 and Clark.
1: Copy.

0: 哪里？We need to get a chance. 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It's going to be 430 Inman Street West. 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Tried to call back two times. Didn't get an answer.
1: Yep, warm now.
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1: I copy. 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

0: 210, gas fuel spill, 23 I-75 northbound at the old way station.
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1: 对。2500 point south south 2132.
2: LV en route in 505.
1: Okay.
0: We're finally coming to a stop. We'll be between Benton Pike and Overhead Bridge and down.
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0: 56, is everything okay? Engine 3, I show you're responding 2500 point south southeast. 2500 point south southeast there at Seagull Select. Patients in room 132. They're by a 53-year-old female, unresponsive. She is breathing. Be responding with EMS 509 and 500. Quint 6, did you get your narrative or do you need further on it? I believe the truck is going to be parked at the old way station there, spilling some diesel fuel.
1: We got 210 dispatch. Do you know a quantity on the fuel spill?
0: That's negative. I'm not sure if the caller is there or if they're calling in for somebody else. I'll try to make contact back and see what they can tell me.

0: 6 to 10. I made contact with a third-party caller. She said he had a full 200-gallon tank. It's almost empty now. However, she said he noticed there was an issue while he was driving up the interstate and just pulled over here. So he has leaked some here, but there's some in the roadway for the last several miles, too, I believe.
1: Let me get now with Anthony Yonker here at the hospital.

0: en route to him. I'm just coming from Georgetown.
1: One North Mouse Creek on an unlock.
2: Okay, do you say 401?
1: 10-4.
2: Not copy. What was your location? It didn't come through the radio.
3: 73, can you 10-9? I'm having some radio issues.
2: 73, I think we are too. I didn't get your location.
3: I'm at the Dollar General on South Lake.
2: Not copy. Thank you.

0: probably a fireworks ordinance.
1: Would you mind to check that name right in the cap, please?
0: Ryan or Highland Drive there. Let me just check it out. Call it as only in contact.
2: Yeah, 10-4.
3: 73, copy one.
0: 73, go ahead.
3: 0871-17146. And will you check him out of Shelby, too?
0: Okay. Clear. Copy.
3: I'll have him 10-15 route to the JC.
4: I'll pick up that warrant form for 1206. You'll get the

0: Two eight.
1: Yes, ma'am.
0: Cardiel status is shown to be eligible for reissue. It looks like she was suspended 10-14 of 2005 for failure to show proof of insurance. It shows reinstated 10-31 of 2005, but it's not showing reinstated on her status.
1: Okay.

0: 73.
1: That deal's come back to Thomas Franklin. He's showing valid negative. Negative, Shelby.
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0: 56.
1: Okay.
0: First, we've had an owner to that vehicle that you're working on right now just call back in, saying they are paused or in the vehicle, getting the location, showing at the Days Inn at the corner of Curry and Georgetown Road right now. Do you want to offer to go out there and see if you can?
1: Yeah, that'd be great.
0: I copy.
2: Eighty-six,
0: go ahead.
2: I got a Georgia temporary tag. Sierra 260-6183.
0: 54. Do you think you're being routed over to the Days Inn on Georgetown and Guthrie? See if there's missing vehicles over there. 56. Do you have a tag for the possible vehicle?
1: Yes, stand by.
3: I'm 41. I'll be around there also.
1: 56. It should be 393 Baker Robert. It's a white Kia sedan.
2: Copy. 86-1 copy.
0: Go ahead.
2: Yeah, Tennessee driver's license 144-655-711.
0: I copy.
4: I'm sorry, I guess 25th, be pulling in behind Lassiter's. Tennessee 703, Baker Queen, Tom John, White Pathfinder.
0: I copy.

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1: Go ahead.
0: Hi, TL. You can just come back for baby and boils. You can be down negative.
1: Copy.

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0: 5:05. We're 10-8, 9-10-8.
1: Copy. Deal status is valid. Negative warrant.
2: Two six, signal 16.
1: I copy.
3: Yeah.
1: 41. I got the tiger right here. It should be 393 Baker Robert. Baker Robert should be coming to 10 of them. One Kia, four door sedan. Expiration on the back should be 12 up 26.
3: Say farm area.
1: I got. Forty-one. The tag should be belonging to Mingmin County.

0: 41.
1: 41, go ahead.
0: Nothing at the day's end. Has she had that opinion on the AirPods yet?
1: I can call back and see what she says and let her know you can contact her.

0: I said Tracker Man.
1: Six, we're beginning.
2: Georgetown and Lilac. It's going to be Georgia 282946 Tom Henry on a gray Ford Focus.
3: That is showing at the same location as the days in there, so that they may have threw stuff out there.

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1: five gallons of fuel. We put oil dry it. 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He's got the truck parked where it's not leaking now. He's contacted the owner to see if I can get it repaired. I'll be back in service command.
2: M2246.

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1: Not copy. Your caller's called back in again. 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
2: Okay. Is it the juvenile or the mother?
1: The mother, Miss Jessica. Her number's in the CAD as a callback number.
2: $340. No, sounds fireworks today.

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1: Edward 17.
0: We'll be here on Georgetown in front of the fire hall. Tennessee 868. Baker Mary Nora Baker. On a Nissan Xterra.
1: Okay.
2: Fourth one. Nah, check those air pods. I can locate them. And there'll be something further. You can show me tonight.
1: Copy.

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1: Thanks. Still, we have the sign drive-in, 3115 Water Level Highway. Trying to get further for you. 7390. It looks like there's two people here in these vehicles. Started fighting in the parking lot, threatening to kill each other. It looks like one pack from the 051 David David Paul Tom, and the other from the 728 Baker Paul David Frank.
0: Oh, they still aren't seen.
1: Unsure right now. Still trying to get further from the call taker.

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2: New things. I know you're not close, but can you come, you call?
0: Good.
2: Still respond with EMS and fire. It's 824 Council Road Northeast, 824 Council Road Northeast. 80-year-old female possibly having a stroke, but she's being extremely combative, also making threats to harm herself. Her son is with her.
3: And you can show me after that.
2: 210.
3: You can show me after that.
2: And added due to the patient being combative, if you're on a stage before you went.
3: Step four.

0: Right.
1: Hey, I've got that door open finally. I'm back in service. You can put me on a council road call.
0: Back.
2: 202, I'm taking.

0: Units responding to Council Road. I've still got him on the phone. A female is verbal in the background. She's refusing any kind of treatment. And she's not making any sense. Does have facial drooping, but being combative, making threats to harm herself, but there's no weapon.
1: 25.
0: Last unit.
2: 25, I'm on ground for council.

0: 56, are you calling me?
1: Yeah, I was asking about your status.
0: Yeah, I'm good. I'm about to call you to get your email so I can see this report.
1: Can I copy? I can send it to my EMT if you need me to.
0: That's fine. It'll be there in just a minute.
1: Can I copy?
2: 76, if they've left the scene, we'll all be tight.
1: I got you.

0: 56. Why don't you send that email? Or your email, you can show me.
1: What was that last part?
0: You can show me that.
1: Next.

0: Edward, 17.
1: 17.
0: I'm sorry, did you clear your last? Are you still on it?
1: I think I failed to advise I did with a warning.

continues responding to Council Road. She seems to be calming down a bit now. A neighbor came over and is reassuring her that EMS can't force her to go if she's fine. Yeah. She apparently also has a history of PTSD and says

changing to, and they're advising the patient possibly has some slurred speech initially, but it seems to be getting a little better. So with sudden onset, also has history of PTSD episodes. The patient's adamant in the background that she doesn't want to be transported. They have a little right-sided facial drooping. Katie's friction SO is getting close to Beyonce. Jesus.

0: 10-4, is it clear for EMS and fire?
1: Yeah, 10-4. She's a little skittish with everybody being here. There's not much room, so fire could probably cancel. I don't think she's going to want to go to the hospital. She seems to be doing okay.
0: Time 05, non-emergency transfer, Bradley Medical, room 21, going to Erlanger East Star Bed 3.
2: Copy.
0: So advising you can actually cancel.

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1: Toy.
2: Circle K 64 and Dirty, SC 778, Baker, Nora, Frank Henry, yeah, silver Chevy truck.
1: I copy.
0: 2-9, I'm out with 8.
1: I copy.

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1: Next.

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1: Right.
0: Status on Blair is valid. Negative warrants.
2: Council Road Commander 911.
0: Good.
2: I just talked to SO. Our patient's a little skittish from having too many people in the house, but we're going to stick around. I'm going to get her vitals and stuff until the EMS arrives. Do you still have them in route?
0: Yes, they are. Council Road near Deer Ridge Trail.
2: I copy that. Thank you, ma'am.

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0: 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We can fly and clear.
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0: 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Baker, Quebec, Foxtrot Bravo. 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
0: Since you're right there in the area, can you come over to 3705 Atkinson Drive Northwest, apartment 100? Looks like it's going to be a possible retrieval of articles, it looks like.

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1: And 4 on route.

0: 41:40. The call came in as a Rebecca Todd saying that her ex-boyfriend, Harold Mooney, wouldn't come to the apartment door here. Since they broke up, that she's trying to get the clothes out of his apartment. He won't open the door up. She was yelling at the call taker about how horrible he is for not letting her in to get her stuff.
1: Copy. 41,
0: just to be advised, we don't think the male's there on scene to be able to let her.
2: 10-4.

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0: 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Negative warrants.
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1: Copy.
2: Two
1: oh seven,
2: 1081. 207. It's gonna be South McDonald and Reimer Creek. Stand by for 28. It's gonna be Mary Ida 2611. We're still rolling.
1: Jack. Your tags are turning on 2020 Black Jeep to Paula Ledford or Jesse Robb at 539 South McDonald.
2: 10-4, we're stopped here at Old Chattanooga Lane in South McDonald.
1: Okay.

0: Hey, he's up tonight. Back up. Yeah.
1: 207, copy him.
0: 207.
1: 149-007-385.
0: Back up.
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0: 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Only history is an accident in August of 25. 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

0: Georgia Adam Baker Baker 2 Zebra Noir returns on a 1989 teal colored F-150 shown to a Ken Allen Ritchie, expiration 1 of 27. It's an SR.
1: Five of two.
0: Five of two.
1: We are clear with an AMA.
0: Copy.
2: Two of four.
0: Two of four.
2: We're all 10-8 from this call. It's yay and a.
3: Go for both.
4: It's going to be at 1060 East Street Southeast. Still trying to get further for you.
2: Go away. 1081 at last. Be trailing and robbing it.
0: Thanks.

10390. Your call is advising that James Eccles woke her up yelling at her. She's one of the sergeants. We all see if she can get her stuff together and leave. I mean, Dyra, Cheryl, in contact with you there.

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1: 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THP's out with me.
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0: Georgia 071 153 95.
1: What was the last three numbers?
0: Yeah, sorry about that. 999.

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0: 507. We are passing the Marathon on 64. There's somebody going the wrong way. Going inbound in the outbound lane.
1: I copy. Can you see what kind of vehicle it is?
0: I'm trying to catch up.
1: Copy. I copy. Tonight warning, what was the last part?
2: I'll be around 64.
1: Okay. All units be advised, there's supposed to be a minivan, unknown color, going outbound on the inbound lanes. White minivan, outbound, inbound lanes.
3: Florida, go ahead.
4: Could the elf come back to Rod Julio Rodriguez? He's going to dial a negative.
3: Copy, thank you.
0: Seven, we're coming up where the old flea market used to be.
1: We're still multiple calls on it also.

0: 507, he just totally did a loop and went around us and is now going inbound the right way. We're behind him.
1: I copy. You know what? You're passing now.
0: We are passing. We're passing New Beginnings. They're turning onto Reimer Road. And they pulled over by Reimer Road.

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1: Two-eight, EMS is advising the vehicle's actually behind them. They're passing Bird Road now.
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They're coming up on Hidden Oaks Drive now and Garen Drive.

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They're coming up on Hidden Oaks Drive now and Garen Drive.

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1: Okay, say bye.

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0: I'm gonna be at 1199 20th Street Southeast, Baker Lincoln King 9834.
1: I copy.
2: Yeah, myself and THP are 1081. We're gonna be. Stand by.
3: 501, I'm out here with them.
1: Back up.
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3: 25.
1: Driveways back towards Belfount. There's a white SUV and a black car in the driveway. She said she can see you from where she is, but y'all are in the wrong place.
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0: 500. 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
1: Paul Huffman, boat wreck. Stand by for 28. Hey, 28 is going to be Georgia, Adam, Ida, 9, Robert, Adam.
0: Second.
2: 40, 10, 81.
0: 40, go ahead.
2: Going to be in front of White Oak Armory, Alabama tag, 41, Charlie, 1, Alpha, Alpha, 9.
0: Okay.
3: 40, I'm out with 85.
0: Okay.

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1: Yeah, go ahead.
0: Takes a show invalid.

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0: Sandy 6, everything okay?
2: Yeah.

0: 340. Can I get an 82-1030, please?
1: I copy. 3356. 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
0: 90-81.
1: 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I'll show you route there.
2: 1081.
1: Okay, go ahead.
2: McDonald's on the south. I'm sorry, McDonald's APD 40, Tennessee 070, Vega Robert North, 20.
1: Copy, 56, did you get that traffic to go 1082, 1030 to 40s? Call, please.
0: That's where I did.

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0: Oh, you just heard a copy of Bella Reckless Driver, South Lane Highway. Oh, yeah, special attention, South Lane Highway. Should be headed inbound passing Glenda Drive. Inbound passing Glenda Drive on South Lee. Hello for a silver or white pickup. Swerving, driving reckless. Any contact observer stop 0013.
1: Go ahead.
2: I do see a driver's license for him, but it says it's left the state of Alabama. Is there any other states he would have got a driver's license in?
1: It's possible for Tennessee. He's just not providing a driver's license at this time.
2: No, copy. I can see if I can run out of Tennessee, if I can find him on there.
1: Before, thank you.

0: Nadia, I'll be tight, but warning.
1: Nadia, copy.
2: Are you going?
1: I found a driver's license for him. He's going to be valid.
2: Thanks for thinking.

0: 40.
1: Are we good?
0: I forgot to mention he's going to be negative in CSU levels as well.
1: 10-4, thank you.

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0: 059-661-175.
1: Okay, with the next one. 057-957-257. Yeah, copy. Go ahead with the third one.
0: 070-688-055.
1: Can I copy?

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David over Victor, 53603. Silver, Chevy Silverado.

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1: Next. Come out for me, 9.2.

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1: I know him.
0: Deal status is valid. Also has a valid carrier permit. Ace negative warrants.

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0: 209. 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
1: Back up.
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1: 10-4.
0: Is everything okay?
2: 10-4, V10A, what's the citation?
0: I copy.

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1: Mm-hmm.

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Oh, you just stand by for reckless driver, Bolo. All units in the area of 30I-75 going southbound. We will look out for a dark blue Dodge truck with a Tennessee tag of David Robert, X-ray 9465, and a sign on the truck of D. Leon. Timeout's going to be midnight 38.

0: 85, I'll be 10-8, city site and a report.
1: 85, I'll copy. 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
2: Yeah, for troopers got 1 and 15.

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0: Can you put myself, 76 and 86, out checking that back end of Perry Lane, please?
1: Joy.
2: Right.
1: Chief Allen, negative warrant.
2: Careful. 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

I mean, it's pretty copy of below I-75, breakfast driver. I'll use special attention I-75 southbound, last contact passing the 30, about 80 to go. Follow for a dark blue Dodge truck, Tennessee tag, David Robert X-ray 9465, driving reckless, any contact there for stop 0043.

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0: 245 Gatlin Road Northeast. 245 Gatlin Road Northeast. Could be in reference to a suspicious vehicle. Callers advising across the street from their address, they saw a vehicle, possibly a Jeep. I'm still trying to get further.

0: 507 on scene.
1: Copy. I believe that person that you and THP got out with is on the phone now. I think he's missing his ID. Did you ever have it? Or does he need to be referred to THP?
2: You talking about Kentucky?
1: Yeah, the Smith subject.
2: Yeah, THP's actually got it. Can you find out where he's at? The driver. And I'll get with Trooper Robinson. I'll meet up with the driver.
3: Nani,
4: go ahead.
3: Edwards Memorial, Tennessee 055, Baker Robert King Charles.
4: I copy.
1: They're unclear if the vehicle's still there or not. Maybe 234 Gatlin Road Northeast.
3: Yeah, I'm in the parking lot of the bus depot. It'll be fine.
4: Okay.
3: So get that one.
4: Okay.
5: Go for any history at that address.
1: The 234, I've only got just medical calls.
5: What about from the caller?
1: Baker 208.
2: Go ahead.
1: If you'll let THP know, he's at the Circle K there at Spring Place and Truitt. Spring Place and Truitt.
2: Okay. I'll go make contact with him. I don't have his license, but I'll tell him to go meet Trooper at the jail.
1: Okay. Do we need to have him go to the jail? We've still got him on the phone.
2: Yeah, if you still got him on the phone, just have him go to the Justice Center and park over there by the fuel pumps. I'll have the trooper meet him as soon as he's done.
1: Okay. Two of four. There's just an animal control call reference to our previous caller.
5: Thank you.

We're back in county, I-75.

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1: Simple.
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4: 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I see 101-067-246. Will you check her out of Polk?
3: Can I copy that one?

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1: I copy. It's going to be the corner of Humphrey Bridge Road Southwest and Mill Cove Lane Southwest. The utility company's already been notified, but they do see some sparks.
2: Back.

0: so forth. It's real quiet over here. The Jeep's not here now. Didn't look like anything's out of place. I'll go talk to the caller.
1: Next.
2: Go ahead.
1: She's going to be valid negative. Still on the phone with Polk.
3: A caller reported that they were seeing sparks from the transformer. They couldn't confirm if they were actual flames.
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0: 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Only history of an accident in 2024. 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
0: If you talk to Trooper Robinson, can you advise him that male's going to be standing by over at the gas pump?
2: Yeah, 10-4. Can you send his number to my personal, please?

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0: He said several people got out of the Jeep and heard 5 gunshots, 1 and 5 more. I'm going to go ahead and knock on the door. Looks like it's all quiet there, but just check to make sure everybody's all right.
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0: Engine Florida, 911, do you have contact with the caller?
1: We're not on the phone with them currently. I can give them a call back.
0: Copy that. I appreciate it.
2: Good morning tonight.
3: Not copy.
0: Hope we don't see anything.
1: I copy.

0: Engine 4, caller says where the truck is right now. It should be to the left of it on the corner. They said it may be a blown fuse instead of a transformer.
1: Oh my, this is long. Samantha Tractor Supply, 2750 Keith Street Northwest, 2750 Keith Street Northwest. 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It's the location. 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
2: Zero. Hey, Hunter, if you're still on route, you can cancel. Hey, Hunter, that copy. In service.
0: I copy.

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0: 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I'm back in service. We're all back in service.
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1: Nani, what was your location?
2: Ocoee in first.
1: No, copy in that pack. I got 0188 Mike. Is that right?
2: Put a David Victor in front of it.
1: Copy.

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1: Can you go ahead with the first one?
0: Zero eight eight eight zero seven zero five seven.
1: Can I copy? Go ahead with the second one.
0: 092-048-896. You can check both of those out of Polk, please.
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1: Go ahead.
0: That first deal you gave me, similar like to a Shane Kendrick, he's going to be valid negative. NCIC local clearance hold. Second deal you gave me, similar like to Danny Woodward, he's going to have a rote DL for failure to comply with financial responsibilities from 6/30/25 to indefinite. He's showing one at booking, but it's going to be a criminal summons for theft. Negative NCLC

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Dalton Pike and McGrady, Frank Robert 6280. It's going to be on a Honda Accord.

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1: 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Two or not, your status.

0: 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Everything okay there?
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2: 73, I'm with him as well.
1: Second.
3: That got me. Also, there is a flag on this residence saying that the female does have guns in the home, doesn't know how to use them, but has pointed them at EMS in the past when there was an alarm call, but there's supposed to be a male party on scene with her tonight.
4: Have we made contact with the man?
3: The alarm company spoke with him.

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1: 56.
0: Stringing route to 3000, Tomahawk, Circle Northwest. Came in as a medical alarm, but does have a flag on here. Judy Hopper, 83-year-old female, owns a gun, but doesn't know how to use it. History of pointed at EMS, not knowing who they were.

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1: Six, it's clear when you get there.
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3: 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Three's in route.
1: 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Rheumatology.

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Also, Alarm Company just called back in advising that they spoke to an RP who was going to be en route with a 15-minute ETA in a bronze color truck.

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1: Engine 4, go ahead.
0: 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Speak to them. But there's no hazard.
1: Engine 4, I copy.

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1: Yeah, I'm good. You can show me 10-8 with a warning.
0: My God. Road southeast.

0: One word, right?
1: Not copy. Show you responding. 291, 291 Kinzer Road, southeast, on a difficulty breathing. It's going to be a 46-year-old male patient. Having a hard time breathing. Also going to be a dialysis patient.
2: It looks like it's stealing there, East Street, Southeast, and 9th Street, Southeast. Caller was advising the call taker. He wanted to report a disturbance, but stopped talking on the phone. Try to call back. Anyone to answer?

0: 54, do you mind being around with 73? We have another caller on this thing, and they were screaming at the caller for being too loud. It chewed one shot off into the sky.
1: Yeah, 10-4, I'm in there.
0: I copy, thank you.

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0: 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The first one, Geo's, near 875 East Street, Southeast.
1: And I'm on the one. Can I get those numerics again?
0: Two 91 291 Kinzer Road, Southeast.

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1: 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I'm trying to get a call back.
2: Not copy. The second caller doesn't want any contact at the 792 9th Street. First caller, we want to answer times two.
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0: 76. I'm sorry, guys. George Paul, Super Yankee.
1: George Paul Zebra Victor Edward Yankee.
0: Okay.

76. It looks like it should be coming back to a 2014 Chevy Equinox to a Mary Sheldon, Gulfport, Tennessee. Expiration should be 8 of 26. It is our

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1: 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I believe it's going to be 907 East Street.

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1: 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Are you on scene?
0: Yeah, 1-1 on scene.
1: Fair copy, times 224.

0: That's what the call taker got, and they had a 911 only phone, so we can't call it back.
1: Could it possibly be old Kinzer? We'll go over there and try that.
0: Yeah, try that and see and let me know. I'll try to check previous with the name that they gave us, see if I can find anything.
1: We copy.
0: I copy.

0: think you're 1-9.
1: And
0: there's no one at this address requesting assistance. We're going to go with EMS to Old Kinzer.

0: 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Will you copy the automatic business form?
1: New message.
2: 56, 10-4. Can they try and get a responsible messages twice?
0: I copy. You can see there's some in the previous here.
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1: Five.
0: Good.
1: We're on the old concern. This is the correct address.
0: I copy.

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1: 56.
0: The alarm is showing for the cables. They're all still intact by this time. Just let me know if they got a hold of an RP if he wants to come out. Lieutenant.
1: I copy. I'm on the phone with the alarm coming right now. Copy.
2: Five 500, I'm back in service.

0: Claro, Frank.
1: Bueno.
0: Frank.
1: Five, five.
0: We have a second patient out here. Can you have a second unit come out here?
1: Copy. So, as you know, got in contact with the alarm company. They do have three key holders. They said that it's the same trip as earlier due to them not being in contact with the key holders. So they said it was probably nothing. If it happens to go off again, I told them that we would give them a call back and they would need to come respond out there.
2: Thank you.

0: 3385. Can you copy a harassment phone and text report? Callers are advising they don't want any contact, but could you possibly give them a call back and see if you can make a report or what they need? It's going to be Richard, the manager here at the town place we by the Marriott. His phone number's going to be in the CAD.
1: Okay.

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1: Go ahead.
0: He said it, he hid it under some plastic back there.
1: 10-4.
0: I'm coming to you.
2: 924.8.
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0: 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What were the middle numbers? I got 3726185.
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0: I got

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0: Hey, John.
1: We've picked up personnel. You can show command terminated. All units back in service.
0: I copy. Times 324.

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1: Right.
0: I'm out on the storage units in reference to that Lowry Street traffic. Can you see if you've got a code in the system you can put in the CAD for me to get in?
1: Next, is it the 3915 Michigan Avenue?
0: My map's showing about 35 or 3905.
2: Incident.
0: And this is the only ones right here in the area, so I'm assuming it's it.
3: Two oh six, 201, I'll be with you in just a second. I'm on Michigan Avenue.
0: 10-4, that truck's not in the front, but there's a lower log gated in. I'm gonna see if they're behind it.

0: one. According to Google, I'm in the right place.
1: Yeah, put the address in there. It should be 3917. Also put the gate code in there, line 21.
0: Thank you.

2, 1, 0, 6. Go ahead. Either he took a picture earlier of Ass Weather, or she's got the wrong storage units. There's nobody down here.

0: 3341, 3340B, copy a welfare check on the person asleep.
1: Forty-one.
0: It's going to be at the Speedway on 25th Street, 201 25th Street Northwest. Apologizing, a man's asleep in a blue Acura SUV here. Say he's been here for a while. There's a stove and a freezer attached to the vehicle as well. Should be parked on the side. You can make contact with him.
1: 10-4.

0: 2-6. What did she advise the storage unit number was?
1: J-13.

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1: Go ahead.
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1: 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It doesn't show what kind of vehicle it is or who the owner is.

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0: 40.
1: Really?
0: The deal from Dr. Joseph Milner. He's only valid negative with a valid gun permit. I copy.

0: 206. Also, you can clear me off that.
1: I created a call for the city for extra patrol also.
0: 10-4, thank you.
2: Too late on time.
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1: I copy, thank you.

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2: 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Did they go out and physically check it or just do a phone call?
1: They went and checked it out. Said no one was there at the time. Just wanted to put it on extra patrol.
2: Okay. 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
1: Not copying. 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
1: Can I copy?

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1: 41.
0: Contact has been in our query plus in Carfax. Not getting anything back on that vehicle.
1: 10-4. Go ahead, sir.
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1: He's advising Tennessee.

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0: Team check at 28, supposed to be on this vehicle. Just let me know. Plane is going to be 611 Baker Nor William John.
1: I got the

0: 41, 611 Baker, Nora, William, John. That's coming back to a 2003 Blue Acura. Registered to a Bill Ross. Uses for the Southeast. Expiration should be 10/26 NSR.
1: 10/4, thank you.

0: Foi, mano. Everything's okay here. 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
1: Taca.

0: Pigeon 10 respond.
1: Engine 10, I copy. It's going to be Walker Valley Apartments, 8401 Hawassee Street North, 8401 Hawassee Street North, Apartment 8. It's going to be 73-year-old female having chest pains, started at 0300.

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0: If you'll start toward 102 Windcrest Place Northwest, 102 Windcrest Place Northwest, via residential alarm, showing an ABS intrusion alarm level 1. No answer to the RP on 3 attempts. In unit close for 1082.
1: I can start that wave. I'm coming from South Lee.

0: Asia 10, you can show us all the same establishment. 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
1: Man 534.

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0: Bravo, sì. Non the Bradley. 657018.
1: Paul Washington, Maryland, on the road. Okay, Mr. Package, we've been released 3MS. We seem to be terminated. It's a 10 back in service.
2: I copy, terminated 549.

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0: 6580.2, ready?
1: Hang on.
2: Hey, we're now.
1: Hang on.

About the 7300 block of Dalton Pike Southeast, caller advising there was a male standing in the northbound lane, throwing his arms up, possibly like he was trying to flag down traffic. Should be about 6'4", 280, white male, dark pants, and a burgundy top.

0: 45, 36.
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0: Alarm company spoke with RP. He gave correct passcode. I'll show you back in service.
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0: Be near Red Hill Valley.
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1: Okay. 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Non-emergency.
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0: 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Thanks for the slider.
1: Next

0: 3336, 3347 Lee, copy a residential alarm.
1: 336.
0: Sir, you in 47 and route to 1405 Nikki Way Northeast. 1405 Nikki Way Northeast. Our company's saying that it's going to be the back door here, burg alarm. RP Laura Boyd has been contacted. Said it was a false alarm but gave the wrong passcode. Will you just go check it out, please?

0: 3345-3338, copying unwanted.
1: 45.
0: 38. Deviant route to the Georgia Pacific, 4200 Old Tasso Road, Northeast. 4200 Old Tasso Road, Northeast. Caller saying that there's a subject here parked in a pink Chevy Tahoe where the trailers are digging through their lot. This is coming in a yellow hoodie with black shorts and sandals.
1: 52, cancel 38.
0: Not copy.
1: Right.
0: I got you.

you know, is responding to Georgia Pacific. Your mail's going to be a live mail. Caller's saying it's a reoccurring incident. He says he's walking away towards the road now.

0: 3342, 3378. Will you copy a traffic road hazard?
1: Thank you.
0: Yeah, I show you M42 and route to 2075 northbound. Caller's advising there's a part of a tire in the roadway between the lanes. You can just go see if you can move it out of the way, please.
2: Here I come.

0: 347. 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
1: Forty-seven. I didn't hear any of your traffic.
0: Do we have a gate code?
1: It looked like there might have been one in previous. I can put it in the cab for you.

Yeah, 10-4. It appears EMS is staged in the driveway. I don't know if they're looking for us, but we're right across the street with our lights on.

0: 7 it says advising the patient's going to be with them over where they're parked at.
1: Coffee will be en route to them.

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1: 74, go ahead.
0: Tennessee 041, Baker Queen Tom King.
1: Yeah, I'm coming.

0: 74. That tag 041 Baker Queen Tom Kings. Coming back to a 2001 Chevy Tahoe to a Joseph Prater, Rondale Avenue Southeast, 6 brakes on the 1126 in the store.
1: Copy. 336.
2: Go ahead.
1: Neutral's back tonight. It's going to be 269.
2: I'm copying. I'm getting long-headed.

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1: I copy.

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2: .408, can you copy a welfare check? .815, Dalton Pike, Southeast, 2815. Callers advising there's a female by the landscape yard. It's walking around. Seemed, came out of the woods, per the caller.
3: 411, I'll handle it. Keep him in.
2: All right, copy.
4: 411, you want me to take that? I'm on dog, my guard.

0: 16. I'll be getting out here with her fairly quickly.
1: All right, copy.
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0: Everything.
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0: She's just walking to the Oasis to get something to drink. She's fine. We're getting.
1: No copy.

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1: Show partial crew swap. It's going to be Skylar Murray and Alexis running this call. We're in route.
0: I copy.

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1: I will too.
0: Foreign service, AMA.
1: Take that copy.
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3: 336 Quinta Church Road Southwest, 336. Caller's advising a domestic assault in progress at this location. Chris Long, subject, just left black 2019 Jeep Cherokee.

0: 403, let me let go.
1: 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His wife pushed her down and then took off in the black Jeep. Advised that he was not acting himself. No narcotics or alcohol to her knowledge. No children on scene.

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0: 45, Tennessee 833, Boy King, Frank Lincoln. And he has a tow truck en route.
1: Okay.

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They're calling back in, advising the mail parties back on, saying they're requesting no law enforcement be en route, as the mail may become agitated and start acting out.

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0: Can you be en route? Come on, marker, I-75 going southbound, 28. We had multiple calls about a pickup truck, white Toyota Tacoma, was driving very erratically, hitting the grass multiple times, speeding. THP's aware they're attempting to make contact down there. We just wanted you to stand by until they can make it.
1: Careful. It'll take me a bit to get over that direction, so let me know if they get on scene.

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1: 38.
0: Aging route to the 28 southbound on I-75. We've gotten multiple callers about a Toyota pickup that's been all over the road, hitting the median and driving in the grass multiple times. He's pulled over at the 28 now. BHP is trying to make contact with him.
2: I'm in there.
0: Look.
2: 402, did you check that long subject for 29?
3: That's correct. I'm not showing anything for Chris Long. If it's going to be Christopher, he's shown an in-state only out of Florida.

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1: Knock off.
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0: No, non sì.
1: 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Staff set off the alarm. Everything's 10-4. You should put me back tonight.
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0: 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I've had no contact from tonight.
1: Not copy.
2: He got out there. I was made no contact. I'll put you up in service.

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0: How are you tonight?
1: Yeah, I'm clear from Zane. I have a report.
0: Okay. Agent Rock, SF Cleveland Studios, 2655 West Ventura Northwest. There's a white female, brown hair, green pants, has dead animals, including a squirrel from yesterday that's died in a dead bird. Keeps showing them off and making them kiss each other.

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1: 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It's been changed to a possible stroke. Fire will be responding with you. 290 Pebble Ridge Drive, Southeast, 290.
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0: Legion Rock, 2810 Julian Drive Northeast. Caller is advising his neighbor was building a home, used a backhoe at 6:20 this morning, and didn't call 811 to dig up the yard.
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0: 501. They can write to the Justice Center, Sallyport, to meet with THP for a blood draw. They're coming from the 27th.
1: Several.

0: 405 correction. 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
1: We don't have any resource to do that. Is he going to the hospital at Erlanger with his wife? I can speak to him by phone. If he's going to be home, I can go talk to him. We can't get the dog.
0: Negative. His wife's just being transported. I think he's going to still be at this residence.
1: All right, I'll give him a call for now and go from there.

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1: Okay.

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There is a male here wearing red hoodie, black pants, red tennis shoes. He's in front of the hotel. We're still getting farther. Looks like he keeps coming inside and trying to get free breakfast.

0: 35, you
1: call? Need you to route to 25th and K Street Northwest. 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
0: 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He's been advised you can't just come in there and get free breakfast. I'll be 10-8 with an FI.
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0: We got Harry's here at Spring Place at Mount Pike, Tennessee 737, Baker, Nora, John, Charles.
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0: I'm out with a male subject laying in the grass right here next to the Red Roof Inn.
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0: requesting it. What was your last?
1: .338. I was advising 47. I don't need any backup. I'm 10-4.
0: I copy. I'm not getting a return on that deal. Can I get it one more time?
1: Tennessee 122-590-551.
0: I copy.

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1: Meeting around 3247 Clearwater Drive Northeast. There's a boyfriend not letting the caller have her keys. The caller and her 13-year-old daughter is trying to get away. They ran to the neighbors. Call 911. I copy. 38, he's suspended negative warrants.
2: 38, clear of you, tank with an FI.
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1: 45, stand by just one moment. 36, 38. Caller's advising the male boyfriend does have a gun, but he has not made any threats with it. 45, go ahead.
2: 45, she's been advised and on her way.
1: Okay. 347. Go ahead.
3: I'm posting 38 here. You can cancel here. I'll be around 306.
1: I copy. 38, I'll be back to service.
3: 38.
1: Seven 36. The male did get released from the hospital, has been withdrawing from alcohol for the last 2 days. He's leaving now, headed towards the interstate, possibly going to Chattanooga. He left in a gray Chrysler.

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0: 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There is a elderly female walking down Stewart. The caller is concerned for her well-being.
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0: 336. 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
1: 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She geos between 3249 and 3251.
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0: 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Male and female sound like they're arguing.

0: You're drinking.
1: That copy. Do you mind a copy of welfare check?
2: Go ahead.
1: It's at 167 Sharp Avenue, Southeast. 167. Callers advising several times yesterday the juvenile, 8-year-old Hispanic male with autism attempted to climb over caller's fence to get into her pool and advise that the family doesn't speak very much English, but that they're wanting them checked on.
2: Okay, I copy. Is this address that you've given me, is that the caller or where the child's at?
1: It's going to be where the child's at.
2: I copy.

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1: 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She'll be at 175 sharp.
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0: 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Will you check her out of Hamilton County as well, please?
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0: Need you route 1716 Stonebriar Drive Northeast, 1716 Stonebriar Drive Northeast. Caller's advising that their roommate's been leaving her dog in the cage for several days at a time, not feeding it for several days or letting it out. Says that the dog sits in its dirty cage

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1: 4, copy. Engine 4, 1103 Wagner Circle Northwest. Resident advised the carbon monoxide detector's been going off for about an hour now, says they've got natural gas to the home, possible gas leak, because they said they smell something from the fireplace. No symptoms. All occupants are out of the residence.

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0: 515. Did we have a clear from Erlanger?
1: Negative.
0: My apologies. We're clear here, okay?
1: Copy.
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0: Fortify, can you run a plane?
2: Good.
0: 45, it's Georgia. It's George Sam Lincoln, 692 on a Dodge.
2: Hey, copy.

0: 35. That comes back to 2018 Ram 3500, silver in color, too. Shannon Tapp out of Raising Fawn, Georgia. Expiration's going to be 427 NSR.
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0: 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We're going to be at 55 25th Street. It's going to be Alabama. Frank John Baker, 711.
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0: 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Beginning mileage is 30.6.
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0: 38. Here, Animal Medical Center, 3550 Henderson Avenue Northwest, showing an audible burglar for the kennel dog or kennel doors to zone 6.

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0: 52, yeah, with 81.
1: And I copy.
0: Four or five.
1: Good.
0: Please calm down. Not make any threats to anyone. We'll explain their options again, Lieutenant.
1: Yeah, copy.

0: Jefferson. We log 2DO, or 2 registrations.
1: 47, go ahead.
0: First would be Tennessee 879, Baker Queen Zulu Victor. Second would be 610, Baker Mary Henry Victor.
1: Yeah, copy.

0: 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Hey, we're ending 3-2.7.
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2: Version's going to be Tennessee 155-980-192. Second one's going to be Tennessee 143-574-768. Third one's going to be Tennessee 121-376-008.
0: I copy.

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1: 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Forty-seven. 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
0: Staging around to Petco, 325 Paul Huff Parkway Northwest. Caller's advising, there's a female and a child in a front seat. Caller's advising, there's a male that keeps falling asleep at the dog tag machine inside the store.
1: I'm on scene.
0: Yeah, copy.

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0: I'm going to be 10-8 with a crash report.
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0: Eight, 116, 897,
1: 717. Awesome. Did you get a return on my 15, you guys, that tag was 553, Baker, Paul, Baker, Baker, correct?
0: Simple.
1: I copy. That comes back not on file, NSR.
0: I've got a bandwing already.
1: Good.
0: One Henry George, Charles George, 555, two Young Adam, 10, 5589.
1: I copy. That comes back to a 2000 Honda, white in color, to Troy Bowers, out of Madisonville, Tennessee. Expiration is going to be 724 NSR.

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1: Yep.
0: She's revoked negative warrant showing on order protection with the protected party being a Robert McCreary or McMurray.

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2: I copied. Seventy-eight, 81, there's going to be one or two homeless people here. Homeowners wanting banned from their property. They're still in their sleeping bags. Thinks it's a female in their sleeping bag.

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0: 408-411, can you help me and assist EMS? 411. He'll be in route 1515 Colonial Court Southeast 1515. EMS requesting you respond due to no party made a previous comment in the last call. Also, there's lots of firearms and knives laying around. Porterhouse situation.
1: What was coming?
2: Not coming.

0: 411, it's my apologies. It's comments detailed in the previous call about it being a hoarder house with firearms and knives laying around.
1: Giant.
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0: Go ahead.
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4: Angel 30 Zontain, Angel 3 will have standing drop command, EMX Zontain as well. 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

0: 501, go ahead.
1: The trucks that come in, we're going to leave the base. So if you're approaching from the A side of the structure, go to the B side, down to the basement.
0: Want to copy him? Cutting in and out on my end.
2: No, we couldn't copy any of that.
1: Nine, come to the broader of basement.
0: Five oh one also. Life Force 3 is in a flying standby 33 minutes out from the scene.
1: Or go ahead.
3: Turn around. 574 Walker Street Northeast, 574 Walker Street Northeast. A Spanish-speaking male called in to check on his 3.5-year-old child. Says that the mother should be with him as well. According to the caller, the mother made a post online about weapons, and that's what he's wanting the welfare check for.
4: Forty-five,
3: work
4: tonight. This is 10-4.
3: Back up. 37-7. Go ahead.
4: I spoke to a neighbor there. He's been outside for 30 minutes. He's not seen or heard nothing suspicious tonight.
3: I copy. Copy. 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
3: 211 Windcrest Place, Northwest. 211, alarm company is advising an audible burglary alarm.

0: 60. If this male, he's going to be at 10 over.
1: Not over.
2: Not on scene.
3: Not copy.
1: Contact for the RPRP is requesting dispatch. So the son is at the home. Someone else was seen on camera. Activation is going to be at basement motion.
3: Not copy.
4: Eight, we're on scene.
3: Hi, copy.
5: Five, 10-8.
3: 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Key State, Central.
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0: 14.
1: Yeah.
0: Yeah, it was a broken down vehicle. Lowry at 6th Street, Tennessee, 568 Baker Frank Robert Lincoln.
1: Okay.
2: 411 per EMS, SO can cancel.
1: Okay.
3: What was the first name?
1: And then,
3: what was Bodenheimer's first name?
1: Doyle.
3: I copy.

0: 47, are you 1035? He's showing one out of Alabama for in-state pickup only for property damage. Also showing three different DLs. One of them is valid. The other two are expired.
1: Brandon, right back to county.
0: Not helping.

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1: 45.
0: Eugene Route, 947, Paul Huff Parkway Northwest, 947 Paul Huff Parkway Northwest, up to Harry's. There's going to be a tan male wearing a white shirt, orange tennis shoes, drinking outside of the store. The subway wants them removed.
1: 52.
0: Go ahead.
1: Do we have the caller's name for this here?
0: Should be Enrique, E-N-R-I-Q-U-E.
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3: 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Beginning is 75.9.
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2: 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Is he here in the U.S. or out of the country?
1: He's out of the country. 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
3: 22, is the CAD system down?
1: My coffee.

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1: But
0: easier route to target 4570 Frontage Road Northwest. Pull some footage from a theft from last night.
1: My 774 our two man unit. Do you mind if you call 74 on the radio?
0: No copy.
2: Patient's been loaded. Bradley County EMS for transport. It's carried back to service command terminated.
0: Need you en route to 720 South Lee Highway Southwest at the Diplomat. Unknown room number at this time. Mail keeps saying he needs to speak to the FBI.

0: 347.
1: Go ahead.
0: Doyle's been transported to the Bradley Hospital.
1: I copy.
2: Five oh nine.
3: 33 to Erlanger, 61.5.
2: I copy. Interstate's good all the way down.
4: So much gonna make red glue.
1: That's great.
3: Gotta push down the road tonight.
5: Okay, thank you.

0: Good.
1: This isn't a good address for his family. I'm not sure if you can get in contact with him, see if they can find another area they live, but he was still expecting him.
0: I'm going to copy. The hospital has 1219 Old Powerline Road as an address as well.
1: And where's that city or county?

0: 32, I'm 97. Do you have a room number?
1: The male's outside somewhere. Possibly has a backpack.
2: 78. Did you say that the caller was Gregory Liu?
1: That's correct.
2: 10-4. I just passed him. He's headed eastbound now on 3rd Street.
1: Baker 410, can you copy a call?
3: Have a wait. Non-domain
0: 142.2.
1: It's with, attempt contact with family members of a person I've got at the hospital. They need approval to take the person off of them.
4: .405, everything I get too secure tonight.
1: No copy.

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0: 1028. Tennessee 914, Baker Robert, Charlie Henry, Chevy sedan.
1: I've got a 2013 blue Chevy Malibu to a Lease Taylor of Farner, Tennessee, 327's expiration, I swear.
0: 10-4, no further.

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0: 338.
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1: No copy.
0: .42,
1: he's GLA,
0: over tonight. 338. Good. Yeah, 52 can advise if he wants to go to Target for training purposes. Otherwise, he can cancel and I'll take it.

0: 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You want me to put you back in service?
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0: 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What do you think?
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0: Tennessee 708, Bravo Papa November. Mike. I'll be at the station 1 for all.
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0: 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I'm putting a name and phone number in here. It's Ontech 10, last association.
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0: 47, Baker Charlie Queen 8434 comes back to a 2014 Ford Escape. Running color 2, Jessica Greer, 3219 right side drive north feet. Expiration is going to be 426 now, sir.
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2: 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A Darkeith Osborne's been missing since last Thursday. They're wanting to report him missing.
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3: 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Did law enforcement ever go to that call?
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0: 对，咖啡就是不别过。Need you now to Olive Garden 4499 G Street Northwest for a disabled vehicle. There's a female in a dark minivan and a elderly female driver.
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1: 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He's helping them. 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
0: You copy.
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0: 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I'm out here.
1: Next car.
0: 402 to 408. Turn around and come back this way.
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0: Engine route 952 8th Street Northeast. Caller's advising. It's just going to be a phone call. Be going.
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0: Necker.
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1: Seven
0: in route. 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
0: I don't have contact yet. I'm going to check another location. If you would, check 29s on Christy, Don, Self, 217-75. 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

0: 393 Baker Robert, Victor Robert, comes back to a 2019 Nissan, white in color, to Lauren Braxton out of Gatlin, Tennessee. Expiration is going to be 327 MSR.
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0: Comes back to a 2014 Kia, white in color, to Kevin and Jessica Williams out of Athens, Tennessee. Comes back stolen.
1: We got contact with that vehicle at Titan, so we
0: I copy.

0: 378. I'll be 10-8 with a report.
1: Am I good to remove the vehicle out of NCIC?
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0: forward to.
1: She's 10:15. I'm en route to the JC. Copy beginning.
2: Good.
1: Beginning is 691.
3: Second.
2: 52.
3: Good. Go ahead and remove that vehicle out of NCS. It's stolen. It's at parking lot. That Titan's stolen.
2: Next copy.
3: Also locked in the cat, the owner is notified where that vehicle's at.
2: No copy.

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1: Yes, sir, 40.8.

0: 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Engine 45. Joe's neck in service, no paperwork of an accidental activation. He's at the hospital right now.
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3: Hi, Sherry. It's me at 1775 Mount Vernon Drive Northwest at Brookdale, Mount Vernon for a fire alarm. Shown to be a general fire alarm zone 95. Responsible party has not been contacted.
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0: 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The owner of the vehicle has been notified where their vehicle is at, and you can take that.
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2: 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It does not appear that anybody has been evacuated. You can show Engine Company 5 Mount Vernon Command.
3: That copy. We also just got another call showing that there's 7 new activations there as well.
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0: 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Dirty Road Echoes Mercy, Tennessee 070, Baker Henry John X-ray. It's going to be on a, I guess this is a rust-colored Jeep Cherokee.
1: Okay.

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1: Received in before in service.
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1: Yeah.
0: This is 796-717. Be on Avery Baskins.
1: Okay.
2: And there, and looks like he's about to overdose.
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0: I'll take that vandalism.
1: I copy. Units are out to the overdose at Petco. Patient's trying to get into a white SUV. She does slur her words when she's talking. Units en route into the overdose. It's going to be a white Subaru Outback.
2: Okay.
3: Of Paul Huff Parkway Northwest, Petco. PD's en route also.
0: Is there a tag number for that car?
1: Baker Baker 0093. Baker Baker 0093.

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1: Okay. That tag comes back to a 2014 Toyota Highlander, white in color, to Elizabeth Lee out of Nashville, Tennessee.
2: Where's that example?
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4: 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I show 5 command terminated. 101.

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1: 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Husband's here wanting to stab himself with a fork. Good.
2: 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I'm just around the corner for that.
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1: I copy. 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
3: 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I'm getting out here at Petco. 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

0: بالظبط. الكوبي بتاعي 357 Baker John Baker Queen.
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1: Good.
0: 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We're good for it.
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0: 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I don't know if you have EMS stage or en route, but have them en route up here. 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
1: 10 and 12 is responding.
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0: I copy.
1: Rescue 8 out.
0: Rescue 8, I copy. It's 1417 Star Street Southeast. Came in as an automatic fire alarm showing us smoke detector activation. No contact with the homeowners. Process project's going to be on the corner of Watkins and Patterson Road Southeast.

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1: 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Back in service.

0: 3:50. Yeah, business alarm holding on Stewart Road. I got 78 and 42 available. Do you want me to cross them over or just hold it?
1: 336, I'm saying about this. You can put them on at 1.
0: Okay.
2: Five oh seven, we're ending.
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0: QB en route 966, Gulfview Drive, Northwest 966. Callers advised on 2 mils got out of a black Toyota Camry bearing a Florida registration of Robert David Queen Sam 41. Advised that they don't appear to be salesmen, that you can just tell. Vehicle is still here, lost sight of them.
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0: They're both going to be Georgia DLs. The first is 053-802-789. Four, seven, five, nine.
1: Sorry, copy.

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2: Board 74 is in the EMS truck. I followed him up to the hospital.
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0: 504, emergency SIG, 115, Steelwood Court, Northwest, 5, Major Central. All right, on emergency SIG, 115, 115, Steelwood Court, Northwest.
1: All right.
2: Kimbo is being around 2588 Brownwood Drive, Southeast, 2588. Caller is advising there's a younger black female wearing gray pants and a gray top with a brown bag sitting in the caller's vehicle refusing to get out. Caller is advising she is possibly under the influence, has got the jitters shaking quite a bit.
3: Does she know this person?
2: Negative. Caller just woke up, came out to the vehicle, and the female was sitting in the vehicle. The vehicle's going to be a black Ford Escape.
0: Okay, I need you to head central.
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3: 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Carry lane. I'll be at the very end.
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3: 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And can you check both of them out of McLean County, please?
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0: Need you en route 3620 North Okoe Street, 3620 North Okoe Street. Caller's advising a maroon Nissan work truck. It's been in the area. Caller's advising the male driver's been following children on foot in the area. Also been following them around in the vehicle. He's going to have blue jeans, gray shirt, wears glasses, and has a hat on.
1: 45, let me handle capsule 52.
0: You're copy.

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1: That copy. 405, that's correct. Turns back in, sir.
2: Male and female and a domestic.
0: Copy. Four one. You copy the name and date of birth.
1: Go ahead.
0: Destiny Richard, 2/9 of 2001.

0: Well, that's good for a week.
1: Go ahead.
0: Well, you go a street over from where we're at, I believe. It's going to be 2635 Ironwood Drive, and see if they know this female.
1: 10-4.
2: When that female comes back negative in CIC locals, I'm not pulling a deal.
3: 10-4. She's advised. She's from Georgia.
2: No copy.
4: 42, copy 2. One, 2, 6, 3, 2, 3, 3, 4, 4. Signal is gonna be 1, 3, 5, 2, 1, 8, 9, 3, 6.
2: Yeah, copy.

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1: Prevalent.
0: We're ending 35.1.
1: Copy.
2: Merced is going to be expired. Leroy is valid. Both negative warrants.
3: I copy. Can you take the mail subject out of Coffee County, please?
2: I copy.

408. Do we have a name for that female over on Brownwood? It's Destiny Richard. Are you talking about the female we're out with? Yeah, it's Destiny Richard.

0: 42. She's going to be clearing her coffee.
1: I apologize. Did you state that the male was going to be clear Coffee County?
0: Did you need Leroy clear of coffee as well?
1: 10-4.
0: My copy.
2: .336, Mike 10.
0: My copy.
3: .506, back and clear.
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0: warranty.
1: Yeah.
0: I'll be transporting this female back over to that Ironwood address. Beginning mileage is 02. Also, if you would, ban her from that property.
1: Marker.
2: Four oh five. Make contact with the compliant. Let me check in the area here.
1: Marker.

0: Hey, Mickey, all I could tell was they walked back up towards the subdivision, had shorts on and like ball caps. 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
0: 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I'll have a miscellaneous report. 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
1: 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We'll all be 10-8.
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1: 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Miles is 26.8.
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1: 7 copy. Do you want us to go back to service?
0: Yeah, cancel. It was had reopened. I didn't realize it.
1: Copy. Show us the name.

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1: What?
0: It's like down at 558 Kyle Lane. He wants to be put on extra patrol through here for speeders.
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0: 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It should be a Randall going.
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0: Can you all be en route 325 Horton Lane Southeast? 325, caller's advising there's a male party that keeps walking out of the woods on his property. I saw him 45 minutes ago. I was wearing shorts and a t-shirt, unknown weapons.
1: Warning, breakout warning.
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0: 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There's a white male in the store that's drunk, smells like alcohol, wearing a gray shirt.

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0: I said around 836 Ramsey Bridge Road, southeast. Towers of Austin, that there's a shop. Got a lot of smoke coming out of it. No flames seen, but there are woods around it. They're possibly on fire as well. Still trying to get further.
5: I'm out here.
0: No copy.
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2: Good. Compliance advising the vehicle and the driver has already left the scene. I'm going to follow the area, see if I can find it. She's advising it's a white Ford Raptor, black lettering.
1: Yeah, copy. I have a white code 80, Bradley Medical 423, going to Oakland Trail.
3: All units responding, Ramsey Bridge Road. I'm not showing a close hydrant, the closest being Hunt Road at the corner of Ramsey Bridge and Hunt, and then at the 1900 block of Hunt Road.

0: units responding. They're still limited to information, but they're advising the shop is smaller in size. 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
0: Residential structure fires. 836 Ramsey Bridge Road, southeast. 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Caller's going to be a neighbor. 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

0: 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Was that for me or 410?
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1: Yeah, I'm coming.

0: 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Route Brother Medical, 423-423, going to 185 Oakland Trail, Southeast.
1: Four oh eight, your status.
2: Thanks a lot.
3: 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There's an unknown direction of traffic. 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
1: I copy.
2: 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What are you looking for? A pink block house on the left.

0: 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Right, copy.
1: Two tens and right.
0: Two ten, I copy.
1: Engine four responding.
0: Four, I copy.
2: Two is route.
0: Do I copy? 4355 frontage road northwest for the Hanson Inn. Coming in from the alarm company has an automatic smoke showing to be in the elevator shaft on the bottom. No further. Close to the hydrants coming at the corner of frontage road and JJ Drive northwest.

in the 12 to all incoming. Got the fire most of the way knocked down. 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
1: Can you look up a Michael subject that's banned from 165 Horton Lane?
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0: Sir. Jack, the caller's advising the male left. Not sure if he left the parking lot or just the business.

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1: We're looking for out here is Michael Durant. Can you find anything on that mail?

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0: 42 revoked, negative warrants. Everything okay?
1: Yeah.
0: I copied.

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1: 81, I'm being around.
2: I copy.

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0: Bookings requesting a next phone call from me. Around to Food City on Georgetown, 4615 Georgetown Road Northwest. Caller's advising a dark gray Honda car has a dog locked inside of it. It's been barking for at least 20 minutes with no water. The car's not running, but the windows are cracked.

0: 377.
1: Just go ahead and start me a CAD for the jail. I'll be en route.
2: Okay.
0: Reception.
2: Good.
0: You got one closer. You started getting my way.
3: In the front lobby.
2: They got me.
3: 6077, are you in the front lobby?
0: We're up here, Brooks Edge. First to the article retrieval, she advised me maybe if I stayed inside.
4: Eighty-one, I copy.
2: Okay, did you want me to show you an route to 77?
3: Yeah, I can be a route of service.
2: I copy.
1: 45, where is he at? In the lobby?
2: He's going to be at Brookside Department.
1: Copy. That can be a route for the PD.
2: I stepped on you.
3: Thank you, 45. He's at Brookside Department. I'm back.
2: Seventy-four thirty-six. Copy a call.
0: 336.
2: Need you in route 3925X and drive northwest, apartment 1112-1112. Male was slurring his words, was being very vulgar towards the call taker. Says that he is going to come out of his house, guns blazing, looking for Elena. Subject. Says he's in the Marine Corps and will shoot somebody. He's trying to kill the female he's looking for.
0: 77, that's a call I'm on.
1: I got you.
2: I copy.
3: 6077, that may be the apartment a few months ago.
0: 10-4, I've not made contact with him yet. The wife is not here. He's inside the apartment, supposedly.
1: Where to 77? 1112 is going to be in that very first building on the right when you come up the hill.
0: I'm here now.
3: Stacy, we're around.
2: I copy.
0: 77, can you try to find information on Charles, Bresley, Baker, Robert, Edward, Sam, Lincoln?
2: I copy.
0: No contact. I'll be in route to Atkinson.
2: Copy.

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2: Down for a white Ford F-250, driving under the speed limit. 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

0: 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What are those numerics again?
1: It's going to be 125, 125 Bancroft Road Southwest. Patient is out of consciousness. No CPR in progress this time.
0: 5 and done.
2: Thirty-six seventy-four. Copy A, domestic.
0: Three 36, hold 4 seconds. We're heading to 77.
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1: Need you en route to Freddy's, 688 Paul Huff Parkway Northwest. There's a male and a male employee, female customer arguing currently verbally in the store. There's going to be a boyfriend and girlfriend. Female's making threats towards the male's car. Male employee's going to be a Brandon Wade or Brandon Lay. Good.
3: We got an open door here.
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3: Clear the air. If you could have 60, go ahead and step it up.
1: All units, hold to all traffic for rush traffic only. Time 16:35.

0: Engine 5, your caller's left the scene in a blue Ford attempting to go to the hospital. She's going to be stopping now. I think that she's just passed you on the Harrison Pike.
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2: It's your 5-9-1. We're at Mount Olive Church. 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Did they leave the scene again?
3: 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BMS is on scene as well next to the cemetery. They've got contact.
1: Five, copy. 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
2: I think they could cancel.
1: Yeah. I copy. Stevens Row, Blackwood Apartments.
0: Have a 4 in route.
1: 3, need you back central. 504 in route, possible stroke, 3716 Stevens Road Northeast. Meet Blackwood Apartments, number 33.
3: For our copy, it's 3716 Stevens Road Northeast, Department 30. Previous stroke history, it's going to be 135 pounds. It says that she is not responsive to all the simple commands. We're speaking full sentences. Does have short-term dementia. Will be a LVAD patient.
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0: First is going to be 410-35-7235. Second, 413-25-1488. Third one is 413-35-3446.
1: Yeah, copy.
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0: 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Yeah, the plus 1397.

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0: Agent Row 1854, Green Drive Northwest. There's a black male, or possibly Hispanic male, red tank top, black pants, red shoes. Keeps asking color for money, won't really leave him alone. He's sitting on the steps, openly smoking open beer. 15, I don't have anyone send with him.
2: 42 on the route.
0: My copy.
2: I apologize, I'm 10-8 off of that traffic stop.
0: My copy.
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36. King is revoked. 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Sheely is suspended. All of them are negative warrants. Is Kimberly Sheely the Alana subject that Charles was talking about?

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1: Five away.
0: 170.3.
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2: 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Did your caller advise what department he was in?
1: The caller didn't advise what department he's in. He says that.
3: It's probably going to be a DeAndre Reese.

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1: Three, copy.
2: Both parties separated. No report needed. Females having a friend of hers come pick her up, take her home. Both of you expect tonight.
0: I copy. Hey, you want everything okay?
3: A1, 10-4.
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0: If you could start the cat, I just had a lady call Station 8. She lives at 1254 Live Springs Road, Apartment F. She's stating that her door is jammed shut and she can't get any windows open in her door. Someone out there in the rescue truck. If you can also start SO so we can figure out what's going on. She didn't sound like she was in any distress or anything.
1: I copy. Apartment F is in Frank.
0: That's correct.
1: Copy.

0: Jackson route.
1: Okay. Pass 54, Glad Springs Road, Southeast Department. Edison right, and I'll start SO your way as well.
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0: Claro, o sea.
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0: Five oh seven, we're beginning on the main. Beginning is 38.5.
1: I copy.
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1: Good.
0: Give me on this call and do not take paperwork.
1: I copy.
2: Man, route 1254, Lad Springs Road, Southeast, 1254, apartment F, apartment Frank. Fires en route for a female, called the fire station, advised her door was jammed shut, unable to get it. They didn't get any further, but they're going to be en route down to the address, requesting you respond as well.
3: Yeah.

0: 504. Accordingly, transporting non to Bradley 618.2.
1: Not copy.
2: Caller's advising, I believe across the street from this address, she heard gunshots happen. Caller advised they saw someone in the yard. I didn't see anything in their hand. A male party ran inside after the shots were fired. They're advising the house is to the left next to a shed and trailer.

0: Last race, man. 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We got the window open. We're talking to her. She's in no distress. She's just trying to get to work. Stand by further.
1: I copy. Rest of you. I'll show you back in. Are you wanting to cancel ISO as well?
0: Have them come in. There may be a dispute between the landlord and the person in the apartment here. I'm not sure. Just have them come in until we know further.
1: I copy.

0: Last Springs Command.
1: But
0: you can go ahead and cancel us, so we've got the door open. 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You can show us back to service.
1: I copy.
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0: 402, I'm in the area.
1: 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Yeah, it's on 15th Street. Just be the last caller once contact.

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1: What?
0: Adrian route to Holiday Motel, 1600 South Lee Highway Southwest. Greg Liu was on the line again, requesting for FBI in reference to his dog.

0: 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PZ-48, you can clear.
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0: 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Lad Springs, the Spring Police.

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2: 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She's used an inhaler with no relief, does have labored breathing, recent hip surgery.

0: Agent Bob, what was that address again? We never got fixed.
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9073. Your caller is going to be in a Nissan, a gray Nissan, trying to get away from the mail. And also going to be wearing camo shirt and shorts. Should be a 20-year-old male named Troy Sawyer.

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0: Need you en route to 2nd Street Northeast, Church Street Northeast. Caller's advised on there's a female lumping down the sidewalk leaning against the fire hydrant. She's going to have a red shirt, black shorts,

0: Fox Command 01. We've been released by EMS. 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
1: Back up.

0: 9. 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
1: What was your last 98? Can I copy?
0: Will you check the mail out of Hamilton County, please?

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1: Five copies.
2: Just advising EMS, the older, possibly Asian female, she's extremely sluggish and can't really speak.
3: I copy.
4: Nine, we're in service. AMA.
0: Nine, copy.
5: It's going to be verbal only. Will you just sit up there with us for another minute or two so we can get her stuff and let her get out of here?
3: Yeah, I got it.
2: Also buys them. We're at the northwest corner of Church Street and 2nd Street.
3: My colleagues.
0: En route, PD's request, they run on a welfare check. They're at 2nd Street and Church Street Northeast.

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0: 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He's got EMT trained. He's saying it's possible stroke.
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1: Rescue 1-0 out.
0: Just be advised, you marked yourself on scene. I'll show you around 2nd Street Northeast at Church Street Northeast. PD's out with a female subject. Her hands are drawn up. 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
3: 14.
2: 85. Need you around 2100 Candy's Lane, Northwest Cleveland Skate Place. There's a male arguing with a female inside. The male's refusing to leave the parking lot.
4: Headstones, rate of speed, left inbound on Bates Pike.

0: units front and back spike. They're advising that the driver and the passenger of the vehicle are two males, unknown race, with tattoos on their arms, possibly white males. There was a additional vehicle attempting to follow. We told them to discontinue, return back to the church.
1: Copy an accident. Need you to run to Burger King, 25th Street, 1445 25th Street, Northwest. Caller's advising that he was rear-ended.
2: Hey,

0: 8544. The male's going to be sitting in a green Kia parked in the front. Female's name that he was arguing with is named Stephanie. Male's going to be a Zachary Walters. He's a white male, dark hair, with glasses, and a name tag on his shirt. Good.
1: I just got flagged down by a subject that lives right there across from the church. They're advising they think it might have been a white Chevy Traverse. I'm here at Novi. I haven't seen anything yet.

0: world. Headed inbound. Looks like they're cutting over towards the Osment now. Front end vantage on the left side.
1: Is that copy?

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1: Good.
0: Tennessee, Baker, George Baker, 1294. That's going to be a Nissan right.
1: It's not copy. I got it returned to a 2011 white Nissan to a Lisa Bledsoe of Thompson Springs Road, Southeast, 826 expiration, and that's where.

0: 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Go ahead. 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

0: for it when I'm breaking contact. 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
1: Okay.
2: 22, I'm 97.
1: Okay.

Oh, yeah, stand by for a reckless driver, Bolo. Oh, yeah, it's in the area of 24 I-75 northbound. Be on the lookout for a light truck, possible tag J06738, all over the road. There's another vehicle that's going to be a black truck with mirror taped on it. Driving crazy as well. Timeout is 1827. Here, coffee.

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1: AFOM, Ghost 40, he's out here.
0: Yeah, copy. Need him en route to Bradley Healthcare, 2910 Peerless Road Northwest, in the dining room. They had two meals there. They got into a fight needing to make a report.

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0: This mail party, the Zachary Walters. Did you advise he's showing clear on your end?
1: Negative. He's now showing one in Georgia for in-state pickup only for a traffic offense.

0: ホルモン、2ヶ月限定を。
1: Go ahead.
0: First Tennessee, 158, 179, 571. Second Tennessee, 147, 255, 756.
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1: 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I'm going to put you on the assault report at Bradley Healthcare.
0: 10-4.
2: 85, I'm clear from here with a memo. You can put me on it.
1: I copy.
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1: I copy.

0: 405. Keeping your route 374 Hannah Road, Northwest 374. Robert Bishop, call in, advise his neighbor Melissa Walden and Melinda Walden and Nancy Werner put up a fence touching his property, and he wants to file charges for destruction of private property.
1: Being cancelable, be in service for that.
0: Okay.
2: I appreciate it.
0: And stand by for Rickles. All units, below I-75 around the 18-mile marker on southbound. I-75, 18-mile marker going southbound for a white Toyota minivan all over the roadway. Any contact southbound, advise time out 1840.

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1: Copy. Squid, non-emergency, sick. 3630 Stevens Road, Northeast, apartment 80, 80.

All units, stand by for Reckless. All units, below the area of Blue Springs Road around the 5600 block for a white Mercedes sedan bearing Arkansas, Adam, Ida, Zebra, Lincoln, X-ray, Adam, Ida, Zebra, Lincoln, X-ray, all over the roadway. Any contact, stop, advise, 1847.

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1: Southerner. 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I couldn't copy you.
0: I am in. 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Clear this call.

0: Edward 22 to Baker 401. There's not going to be anything to process. You want me to let the on-call detective know anything about this one?
1: Did they ever come back with anything on the video?
0: Not as of yet. I'm going to give them the CAD number, and they're going to back up on the videos from yesterday. They say the same car was here yesterday. They're going to see if they can see it

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0: 10-4, can you put your number in there for me?
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0: Thank you.

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0: Yeah, Jim Rush on North Dakota, Tennessee Tag 386, Bravo, Mike, Zulu, X-ray.
1: I copy.

0: 40. Can you copy one?
1: Go ahead.
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1: I copy.

0: 40, go ahead. Just be aware I'm logging this computer, so I'm not taking a minute to look at your return back. Go ahead with it, though.
1: 10-4. It's 069-609-490.
0: No, I got you.

0: Hey, I've had. Not copy. With a report.
1: Negative. We shook hands from the wheelchairs. We're all good.
0: I got you. I copy.

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1: Okay.
0: That DL selected on Eric Silvers. He's going to be dialing negative with a valid confirmation.
1: And for a thing.

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1: 40, I copy.
2: They're going to review their video. If they run across any more footage, they're going to get back with us. I'm 10-8 with information for miscellaneous.
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1: 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Six.
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1: Amy 5, did you have traffic?
0: 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Will you show me out at 3880 Davis Circle?
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0: So me, 5360 Spring Place Road Southeast, 5360 Spring Place Road Southeast, in reference to an animal in the roadway. Caller's advising there's an ostrich in the road.
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3: 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She's good.
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All units below us, contact 33I-75 southbound. Actually called in by me and County for a white tractor trailer. Says Praxer on the side of it. It's emitting some sort of blue flame out of the top. Call out 1909.

calling you, Simba, from Bolo, from McMinn County. I am still on the lookout for a white truck with Praxer on the side emitting some sort of blue flame out the top. Last seen passing the 35, I-75, southbound marker. Timeout's coming 1909. Just the one call.

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0: Two, copy of stuff.
1: Go ahead.
0: If you can, circle 2C006. Make your call, Mary Sam. I'll go for it.
1: Not copy. Five oh six. Brent. We're at destination 9.5. I copy.

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0: Sì, siamo giovani. Fried stating this to this gentleman. Now he's requesting a state unit out here to take this fence down, or he'll call 911 and bring a state unit out here.
1: Just leave, and we'll deal with it after the fact if it continues.

0: Pues sí.
1: Pretty good.
0: Stuart Fox, Father, Monkeys, Tennessee Tag, Delta, Papa, 21413.
1: I got it.

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1: 40, go ahead.
0: Tennessee 065-183-498.
2: Baker 210.
0: 10, go ahead.
2: Now he's back on the phone again on 911. Basically telling us what you just said about wanting a state trooper.
0: 10-4.
1: She's 20 solid, nigga.

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1: Go ahead.
0: We're through in the area, no contact with any officers, we're both in.
1: I got it. We need copy investigation unknown.
2: 41.
1: I'm at the Gymshark Park, 2300 Candies Lane, Northwest. Caller's advising that there's two white male juveniles on motorized scooters riding up and down the sidewalk going fast, about 20 miles per hour. Afraid they'll hit one of the kids there. Says that they are in the subdivision across from the playground now, but they were going up and down by the creek in the playground. Keep crossing the roadway. Your caller is wanting contact.
2: 10-4.

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0: AP 48 inbound side, Delco exit, Tennessee 304, Baker Point, Frank Charles.

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We're slowing down. 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Never mind. 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We're about to go past our belly inbound.

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0: 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I got a Tennessee and a Georgia when you're ready.
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0: The Georgia's going to Tennessee, I'm sorry, Georgia, 071-397-332. Tennessee is going to be Tennessee, 079-976-822.
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1: Hi, copy. I'm on 911 right now, so just be a minute, okay?
0: That's fine, no worries.
1: Not copy.

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0: 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It looked like it happened there at Wildwood. And the child's at Carolina now.
1: Copy.

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0: I'm at the crossover, 44. Hey, Worst Street, Southwest, First Street, Southwest. Hey, red hair, white female hair, wearing shorts and a tank top with a backpack. Girl's name is Lexi. She's slapping on cars and screaming there.

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1: I got it.
2: Four to one. Tonight, no contact.
1: Check out. Forty-one. Can you be en route to that NBA? No injuries on 20th Street, please. Your caller's gonna be there, and watch Chevy trucks, other drivers. GOA.
2: Ten four.
1: Nandi.
3: Good.
1: I'm trying to get in touch with Polk County. No contact comes through so far. I'll try a different number. Your Georgia is coming back to Yasmin Perez. She's going to be valid negative. Tennessee. It's going to be Tammy Pickle. She's going to have a suspended DL for physical or mental condition from 4-9-2001 to indefinite, negative NCIC locals.
4: 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Hang up.
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0: 5644, looks like the address trains to Cleveland Cycle Works, 140 Worth Street, Southwest. Your call is there, Mark Ashley's wanting her bands on the property there at 140.
1: I copy, I may contact them.
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0: I copy.

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0: Anything else? 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
0: 3340.
2: Go ahead.
0: Can you copy this intoxicated subject?
3: 44, I believe 40 is going to be 97 out there with 56. I'll be en route to that.
0: Not copy.
4: Hey, Bob, I'm sending.
0: Not copy. Can you be en route with 44 to that intoxicated subject, please?
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0: Managers at Bez and Heath, GOA, I'm on a Volo. 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
1: Yes.
0: Polk County is requesting a unit for a call. If we have one, we can send. The call is going to be over off of Pankey Lane, off of Welcome Valley Road, right there in Benton, across from the Dollar General.
2: She's GOA. You can show us tonight.
0: I copy.

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0: 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What's your mileage?
1: 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It is 5.0.
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2: 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Trying to find out further.
0: Not copy.
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2: I don't believe so.
4: 25, I'm almost out.

0: 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Checkup from an accident with injuries. Water level on Thorn Circle Southeast.
1: None of it.